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All across the world, they shout out their angry words about the end of love. 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

0: 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Cidade Love.
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like a rabbit and fell down to my knees. I called all around me, have mercy on me, please.